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and you know, she thinks she me when she driving the sport. 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

0: 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Come expecting a blessing. 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
1: 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Yeah. We got tickets right now. So pull up on us. 90 Restaurant and Bar. It's First Friday right now. 93 PLX. Yeah.

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2: 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Whoop on the bowl again. Trapping out low. 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
1: I don't want you to get it twisted. We're live right now. It's popping off. 90 restaurant and bar. So come through. Make it do what it do. First Friday, the official First Friday is here. Lots of people, so you might as well come on through because it's star-studded tonight. I'm already here. Folks are already starting to roll up in here, right? And, of course, I got the whole team, the whole squad. Port City Classic coming up Labor Day weekend. Guess what? Everything.

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1: We're live right now. 90s restaurant and bar, Gentleman G's on the ones and twos. You gotta pull up. Come on down here. It's going down.

0: What's up, man? A lot of ladies are starting to pour in here already. 90 Restaurant and Bar is where we are live broadcast. Gentleman G on the ones and twos right now. I got to do this one for the ladies.
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0: all time, all years, I'm telling you. So we got tickets. Everybody's here. Come on out. First Friday, you can pick up your tickets here tonight, and we're going to give away some tickets, so hang in there. I'm live right now, 90s Restaurant and Bar. 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
1: 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You can get your tickets right here tonight. Don't delay. 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So same music.

0: So we're live. 90s restaurant and bar, live broadcast, Gentleman G, along with Devonair DJ Peanut. One time for the mojo, who's late again. I don't know what's going on, but it's okay. All right, we're going to keep this thing popping. Taking applications for DJs, right? All right, so come get your tickets. 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Your chance to win's coming up. I'm going to bless somebody before I leave here. Believe that, all right? So holla at your boy. I'm at 90s Restaurant and Bar, first Friday, and folks are really out here. Crazy. 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
0: We're live restaurant, Daddy's Restaurant and Bar. Okay, that's what I'm saying. Gentleman G's on the radio, live broadcast, same music playing in the club. 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So check this out. I'm going to get everybody to sing this one. Come

0: got everybody singing it. You know what I mean? Did you hear it? Did y'all hear that on the radio?
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0: Here's the deal. We're live. 90s Restaurant and Bar. Yeah, pull up, man. I'm just wanting you to feel the vibe on a Friday night. First Friday is here. This is an example of what's going to take place next First Friday, September. It's the Port City Classic. It kicks off right here. 90s Restaurant and Bar with 93 BLX. Come on.

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So Port City Classic Weekend, we about to go up, yo. 90s Restaurant and Bar, come get familiar with it. Lots of people here looking real sexy. 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
1: I don't want you to get it twisted. It's going to be big. You don't even understand what I'm saying. All right, we're broadcasting live from Dining Restaurant and Bar. Biggest thing on the Gulf Coast, period. Popping off first Friday. Yeah, we're going to be here. So come on through. Let's make it do what it do. Of course, shout out to everybody from the Port City Classic. The whole team is here. We can get whatever tickets you want, when you want them, as fast as you want them, right? For the concert, for the game. Yo, it's insane. You know what I mean? One hell of a weekend. We look forward to it. Biggest thing popping off when them HBCUs pull up. The whole energy of the Gulf Coast shifts. So come on out. Feel some shifted atmosphere. Feel the shifted vibe of what's going on tonight. 90s Restaurant and Bar is where we are. Put it in your GPS and get here. 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
3: What's better than CAA live in concert? 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Floor seats.

So Brandon not my happy son, it's time he leave it in. I'm out of town playing with my rose on FaceTime, letting him see it. I won't clear, I feel like Tommy, believe it. That constant poking the bar, 1, 2, 3, release him.

Nation, we are broadcasting live. We got plenty of tickets. Port City Classic coming up Labor Day weekend. You can get your tickets right now. 90s Restaurant and Bar. It's officially First Friday. It's filling up with ladies, fellas. This where you want to be on a Friday night in August. Leo season. Lots of Leos in the building. Yo, we turning up. We in the mix live. 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Here we go.

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1: Man, shout out to everybody. I'm telling you, the club's starting to get lit. Who knew? First Friday, this is my first time doing the First Friday here. I mean, I'm the new guy.

0: Lex, getting you ready for next First Friday, because it becomes monumental and it's going to be big. Labor Day weekend, Land People Stadium. Crazy. All weekend long, from the concerts to the game to the tailgating. The official Friday night party kicks off right here. 90s Restaurant and Bar is where we are. 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And we got tickets for the Port City Classic and the Gulf Coast Challenge. 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
1: Do not get it twisted. We're live. 90s Restaurant and Bar. First Friday. I believe we're coming back. Next First Friday. Yo, it pops off. Porsche City Classic kicks off right here. You do not want to miss it. It's Gentleman George. I'm live on the ones and twos. Same music.

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September 5th. That weekend, go crazy again. You ready? All right, First Friday pops off right here. We'll be back, man. 90s Restaurant and Bar, 93 BLX.

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0: 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It's Juvie, baby. Juvenile. And your boy, Webby, at Lad Peebles Stadium. Starting at 6 p.m. And then Saturday, the football game is on the field. It's going down. Featuring the Alabama A&M Bulldogs. 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Lad Peebles Stadium, 6 p.m. And in the stands is the Sonic Boom. And the Marching Maroon and White. 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
1: Peekaboo's problem. This that chicken cheese. 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Let me FaceTime my op. I'm up the street. 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Yes, AGs. I'm putting some to sleep. Peek-a-boo. He on the ground. I praise God and start stumping feet. 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
1: Steve Harvey in the morning. Gentleman George in the afternoon. Banging the most hip-hop and R&B.
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0: 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Get your praise up with Fred Hammond.
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0: then, Friday, October 2nd, the HBCU Fest. 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Juvenile. 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
1: What's better than CNA live in concert? 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

0: 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Get your praise up with Fred Hammond. See the day that the Friday, October 2nd, the HBCU Fest. It's Juvie, baby. Juvenile. And your boy, Webby. At Lad Peebles Stadium. Starting at 6 p.m. And then Saturday, the football game is on the field. It's going down. Featuring the Alabama A&M Bulldogs. Getting it on with the Jackson State Tigers. Lad Peebles Stadium, 6 p.m. And in the stand is the Sonic Boom. And the Marching Maroon and White. Your chance to get your all-access passes right here. 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
1: Here we are, guys, our last break of the day. This day went fast, huh? Mm-hmm. Thanks to everyone for listening. Thanks to the guys from Earn Your Leisure, Steve. That's coming up this weekend in Atlanta.
0: Invest Fest.
1: Yeah. All right. Yeah. Thank you.
2: So it's going to be great. Hey, I have a closing remark. 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You know, listen, we're in some difficult times here in this country.

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Steve Harvey's gone. Gentleman George, yo, I'm on for real. Yeah, it's Saturday. We getting ready to crank it up. I'm all over the city today. Big grand opening for Crunch Fitness on Greelock.

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0: Steve Harvey in the morning. Gentleman George in the afternoon. Banging the most hip-hop and R&B.
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0: 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Coming up, we're live. 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I'm giving away tons of free membership, so make sure you holler at me. I got you. You know what I mean? If you look like you need to work out like I do, then I'm going to hook you up. It's simple. You know what I mean? But don't come there, you know, looking like you don't need to work out. I don't know. I'm just saying. I'll be there high noon today. You do not want to miss out on an incredible thing. We're going to have bounce houses for the kids. I'm the live DJ, live broadcast popping off. You don't want to miss it. We're giving away prizes like Beat headphones, Nintendo Switches, ice, and heat massage guns. So come on down. Tons of food trucks, pony rides, I mean cornhole games and more. I'm live. It's going down Crunch Fitness, Greenlock Road with 93 BLX.
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0: 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Gentlemen, G, getting you ready. We got B in the mix. Coming up 11 o'clock, we rock live from Crunch Fitness, 6300 Greelock Road. So pull up. I got some Drake coming up to kick off another long set. 93 PLX.
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3: 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If I gotta fight for love, it's like I don't even want it.

It's called Mileage. You heard it here first on the big station. 93 BLX banging hip hop. I'm banging R&B. I'm getting you ready, put you in the mix again. You know how we do it. Saturdays just go crazy, right?

0: got here. This is something brand new. Alright? Crunch Fitness Greelock. Yeah, Team Greelock. Crunch Team Greelock. You ready? Big cyber sale. You can do it online. All you gotta do is just, you know, do what you gotta do. Alright, so firing up the grill. High noon today from Crunch Fitness. So come on through. Get your eat on. Crunch Greelock team. You gotta be there before 2 o'clock. No worries. Don't delay. We're gonna be open until 5. 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
1: 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Sunday, September 6th, 6 p.m., featuring the Cedar Street Baptist Church Choir, Brother Thaddeus Fairley, Greater Peace Missionary Baptist Church Choir, featuring the Celebration Choir, and national recording artist Jason Singleton, hosted by Felicia Albritton at the Greater Showers of Blessings Church of God in Christ, 705 Telegraph Road, Pritchard, where Charles Buchanan is the pastor. 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

see me coming up high noon. I'll be live at Crunch Fitness. Greelock is 6300 Greelock. You know what I mean? Free food. Yo, we got the grill going between noon and 2, so come on through. 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

0: 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We're going to have the grill going, Crunch Fitness, Greelock. 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
1: 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Get your praise up with Fred Hammond. 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It's Juvie, baby. Juvenile. And your boy, Webby, at Lad Peebles Stadium. Starting at 6 p.m. And then Saturday, the football game is on the field. It's going down. Featuring the Alabama A&M Bulldogs. Getting it on with the Jackson State Tigers. Lad Peebles Stadium, 6 p.m. And in the stands is the Sonic Boom. And the Marching Maroon and White. Your chance to get your all-access passes right here. 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
1: I got those tickets. I'm hitting the street high noon. 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All right, Crunch Fitness, Greenlock Road, address 6300. 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I'm talking about, I got free Beats headphones, Nintendo Switches, heat and ice massage guns, bounce houses, and I'm the live DJ. 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Dollar down, first month free when you're messing with Gentleman G. You got to do it before 2 o'clock. Don't delay. Come right now while the blood runs warm in your veins. High noon, I'll be there broadcasting live. You do not want to miss it. Crunch Fitness, the grand opening. Yo, the grill's popping. We getting everything set up to host the most amazing event today. It's going to be incredible. All right? So I'm going to come right back. We got more bangers in the mix. Plus, I'm going to have those tickets for the Port City Classic. Your chance to win coming up.
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1: 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We got the grill going. 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
1: Somebody's going to win some of those tickets before I leave here. I'm live right now. It's the Crunch Fitness, 6300 Greenlock Road. How about this? 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Stop by. I got like the first 300 people are going to eat absolutely free. The grill's going, so come on through. You got to get here before 2, man. Quit playing. Don't worry. I got tons of stuff to give away, like Beats headphones, Nintendo Switches, heat and air, ice massage guns. The bounce houses are here for the kids. This is a major event as we welcome Crunch Fitness to Greenlock Road. West Mobile, West Symphonia, yeah. I got tickets for the Port City Classic. You want to win tickets? Come on by here and see me. It is popping off right now. All right, Crunch Fitness, Greenlock. 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
2: 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Get your praise up with Fred Hammond. See the day that the Friday, October 2nd, the HBCU Fest. It's Juvie, baby. Juvenile. And your boy, Webby, at Lad Peeble Stadium, starting at 6 p.m. And then Saturday, the football game is on the field. It's going down, featuring the Alabama A&M Bulldogs. Getting it on with the Jackson State Tigers. Lad Peeble Stadium, 6 p.m. And in the stands is the Sonic Boom and the Marching Maroon and White. 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

300 Greenlock Road. Come on down. We got all kinds of stuff, and you got to take advantage of it because it is what it is. Today is the day for you to come up on these Nintendo Switches. I got Beats headphones. I got free food. All the food trucks out here. Come on, get your eat on. The first 300 people are going to eat absolutely free. How close are we to that? Don't worry about that. Pull up on me. I'm live. 93 BLX.

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We live right now. Crunch Fitness, 6300 Greenlock Road. Gentleman G's on the radio. You know what I mean? Let's get this thing popping. Come on by here. Everybody eats free with Gentleman G. 90-

on Greelock, 6300 Greelock Road. Put that in your GPS. And don't delay. Get here right away because today's the day. Just $1 down and get the first month absolutely free. Exclusive offers. And I don't know when I'm going to cut that off. So don't play with me. Come on down here. It is going down. Live broadcast popping off. I got those tickets for the Port City Classic weekend. Kicking it off Labor Day weekend. Your chance to win those tickets. Plus, we got the grill going. The bounce houses for the kids. I'm the live DJ right now. Pony rides, cornhole. Plus, we're playing all kinds of games for Nintendo Switches. I got Beat headphones. Take advantage of what we got going on. We'll be here.

0: be about it. Okay, I'm here. It's going down 6300 Greenlock Road. Crunch Fitness is where we are. 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
1: 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Get your praise up with Fred Hammond. 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It's Juvie, baby. Juvenile. And your boy, Webby, at Lad Peeble Stadium, starting at 6 p.m. And then Saturday, the football game is on the field. It's going down, featuring the Alabama A&M Bulldogs. Getting it on with the Jackson State Tigers. Lad Peeble Stadium, 6 p.m. And in the stand is the Sonic Boom and the Marching Maroon and White. 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
1: In case you got it twisted, I'm live right now. Yeah, Crunch Fitness, Westmobile, the Greelock location, 6300 Greelock. Come on by here, man. We eating free food. I got tons of giveaways. I'm about to start blasting off these giveaways coming up 2 o'clock. You do not want to miss out on it. I got the Port City Classic tickets. Your chance to win is coming up 93 BLA.

0: Okay. I don't want y'all to get it twisted. I'm broadcasting live right now. Somebody's got my mic loud as hell. You know what I mean? Turn my mic down, son. Sound man, somebody just adjusted something. I don't know what's going on right now. But we broadcasting live right now. It's going down. Crunch Fitness, you got to be here. Crunch Fitness Greenlock, 6003 Greenlock. And right here, introduce yourself to the people on the Gulf Coast on the biggest station in the world.
1: Hi, my name is Carmilla, and I am the Senior General Manager for Crunch Greenlock in Springdale.
0: Senior General Manager means that she's getting a big check over here. That's what that means, and I just want to know how I can be a part of it and how I could probably, you know, help you with your earnings and be a part of your earnings here at this new location.
1: Awesome. We just asked for you to be a part of our Crunch family. It's super easy. We've got something for everyone. We have tons of group fitness classes.

0: We got amazing instructors as well, too. Kids care for the little ones, so no excuse.
1: Wow, that's some big boy stuff going on in here.
0: Yeah, absolutely.
1: Yeah, but you're the big lady in charge.
0: Yeah, you could say that.
1: Yo, I like it. Crunch Fitness, the new location. You guys have something elaborate that you're putting together. I came in expecting one thing, and I was like, oh, my goodness, you're starting from scratch.
0: Oh, absolutely. We are all about community. We love doing outreach. We like getting to know our local community, our businesses. If there's a way that we can cross-promote and help our community out, that is Crunch.
1: Crunch Fitness, we live. Come through. We eating. I got prizes to give away. Holler at your boy. It's going down.

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0: hip-hop, R&B, Gentleman G. I'm live right now, Crunch Fitness, 6003 Greenlock Road. We on the radio. What's going on?
1: What's up? 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
0: Uh-huh. 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
0: All right, so if you're interested, I got details coming up. We're going to talk about that. Come see us. 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

0: friend. We signing folks up. I got a winner right here. 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What's your name?
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0: Energy. 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
1: 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Come expecting a blessing. 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

0: 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All types of vendors, all types of services they provide. You can get signed up for $1. $1 gets you signed up. And the first month is absolutely free when you holler at Gentleman G. We live on the radio, man. I thank y'all for stopping by, and I just want to know, when does my class start?
1: We can start on Monday. I want to get you in there on Monday.
0: Okay, you want to get me in on Monday. I'm all about physical activity. I am.
1: I'm going to teach you how to fight. I'm going to teach you how to defend yourself, how to talk to the public. I'm going to teach you how to conflict resolution. I'm going to teach you about shooting. I'm going to teach you about everything.
0: You see what I'm saying? That's what I need in my life right now. You know what I mean? I want to feel safe out here. We live at Crunch Fitness. Come on by here. Tons of vendors. We got the arcade truck. It's crazy. We feeding everybody. Folks are donating blood. They got line dancing going on. 6300 Greenlock is Crunch Fitness today.

0: 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We're live at Crunch Fitness right here. Greenlock Road, 6003 is the location. I didn't know you guys were had blown up the building and started all over again.
1: Absolutely. This is going to be our second location. It's 53,000 square feet of an amazing gym.
0: 53,000 square feet of gym.
1: Absolutely. With tons of group fitness classes, kids care. We've got a hot yoga studio, a cryotherapy, red light, everything that you could ask for in a gym.
0: Everything you could ask for, and then they get you too.
1: Absolutely.
0: You know what I mean? I mean, you look like you're pretty fit, and I met your staff. I met the DJ, your partner.
1: Yep. We've got amazing personal trainers, instructors, all here to help you out.
0: Okay, so can you get me signed up with everything I need today?
1: Absolutely, for $1.
0: For $1. So did you hear me? You want to be a part of the new Crunch Fitness. They're not open yet, but for $1, they can sign up right now.
1: Absolutely. $1 is going to lock in that special cyber sale rate for $29.99. You're going to get everything, multiple locations as well, too.
0: So don't play around. It's going down. We're live at Crunch Fitness. Come on by here, 6300 Greenlock. We're eating food. We're playing video games. We got the ponies out here. Folks are taking pony rides. Can you believe that?
1: Absolutely.
0: I saw you up on one.
1: It's not a cookout without the ponies and barbecue.
0: Any ATVs coming out?
1: That's a good idea.
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0: 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If you ever wanted to lose weight, baby, now is the perfect time. You can't eat no food. You can't eat the lettuce. And I just read that over 1.5 million eggs, the eggs, child, have been recalled due to a salmonella outbreak. So you can't eat the food. And it's a brand new Crunch Fitness in West Mobile. 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So working out, you can barely eat. I guarantee you that'll do it. Now, I'm not advising. I'm not telling you to do that. But, child, if you want to lose it that bad, now is the perfect time. Hey, Bamboo coming up next. 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
1: 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It's Juvie, baby. Juvenile. And you'll

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Crunch Fitness, 6300 Greelock Road is where we are broadcasting live. Don't delay, come right away. And if you're registered to win tickets, I'm giving everybody tickets. You know what I mean? So you got to make it back to me within the next 9 minutes. Okay, come back over here. If you're registered for tickets, come on back up here. I got tickets for the Port City Classic. 93 PLX. 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

0: that's just an indication that we really are live. You know what I mean? 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Uncle David, we live, man. Crunch Fitness, you having a good time?
1: We are live.
0: Yeah, I said that. You know what I mean?

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0: do for your number. 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

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Because I remember growing up, I don't think I ever got, like, Jordans, but I had the Reeboks, baby. My mama made sure I looked like she was doing me right, okay? We're doing a back-to-school shopping spree worth $1,000. Now, if you got one or two kids, this will do it. They can go to school fly. 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
1: What it do, family? What it do, friends? DJ Phil in the mix. Your girl Nina behind the mic. This is something that I saw on social media earlier in the week, and I definitely hope. What's the word? I hope it comes into fruition. They're trying to bring MySpace back. Okay, the owners of MySpace said they've tried several times via different management teams, different CEOs, but nothing ever really worked. Nothing ever really sticked. But they want to bring back a version of social media that is not so hyper focused on algorithms. Which, please, I would love that. You remember, think about Facebook. Back in the day, Facebook was who you went to middle school and high school with. It was your mom and them and your cousins. It was your family, people in your community. Now, when I'm on Facebook, baby, I don't know none of them people. I don't know this man. And it's a bunch of ads, and they be listening to my conversation. So, yeah, bring back social media that isn't hyper-focused on algorithms. Hopefully, they can make it work. 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Lil Baby, Miss Trendsetter is coming up next. Lotto, Glow, two songs from now. And I'm taking your requests. 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
2: 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It's Juvie, baby. Juvenile. And your boy, Webby. At Lad Peebles Stadium. Starting at 6 p.m. And then Saturday, the football game is on the field. It's going down. Featuring the Alabama A&M Bulldogs. Getting it on with the Jackson State Tigers. Lad Peebles Stadium, 6 p.m. And in the stands is the Sonic Boom. And the Marching Maroon and White. 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

0: Chris Brown, Leon Thomas, Fallin, right here on the big station, 93 BLX, banging the most hip-hop at R&B. I'm crazy. Like, my interview questions can be very crazy at times. If I had the opportunity to interview Chris Brown, I would want to know, like, with him licking all them girls, like, who tasted the nastiest? Did she have on lotion? Maybe you accidentally licked the perfume. You know, some girls be spraying Spritz. Baby, Spritz tastes nasty. All that tastes nasty in your mouth. So I want to know, it looks good, but from the person actually doing the licking, how does it taste? Crazy question, right? I know, it'd be like that sometimes, and I don't mind asking. French Montana, Max B. I went deaf coming up next with 93 BLX.
1: 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Juvenile. And your boy, Webby, at Ladd Peebles Stadium. 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It's going down. Featuring the Alabama A&M Bulldogs. Getting it on with the Jackson State Tigers. Ladd Peebles Stadium, 6 p.m. And in the stands is the Sonic Boom. And the Marching Maroon and White. Your chance to get your all-access passes right here. 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

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Please, not just the parents, teachers, we want you to sign up as well for our $1,000 back-to-school shopping spree, because they be expecting you to get all of supplies for the classroom. Okay, they be expecting you to get it. So sign up for this $1,000. And students, you sign up as well. All my students that are going to college, first off, congratulations. All of

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0: All I want to say is thank everybody for coming out, hanging out with us. 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
0: Get ready to set your Labor Day weekend off right, right? Fort Valley State, Tuskegee, going head-to-head. LAN People's Stadium. Big tailgate, concert popping off. You can be involved with everything. I'll let you know where we're going to be. Big Ticket Blitz coming. Plus, I'll be in certain locations giving away tickets you do not want to miss out on.

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0: Yeah, Big Station, 93 PLX, making the most about R&B, gentlemen, G, yeah, uh-huh. I got some Rain Dance Dave kicking it off next.
1: 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Juvenile. And your boy, Webby, at Lad Peeble Stadium, starting at 6 p.m. And then Saturday, the football game is on the field. It's going down, featuring the Alabama A&M Bulldogs. Getting it on with the Jackson State Tigers. Lad Peeble Stadium, 6 p.m. And in the stands is the Sonic Boom and the Marching Maroon and White. 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